Florida. Bianca Blanford is now calling in on her cell, saying that Logan Russ is outside making threats to go and get a gun and shoot the reporter. Bianca has not seen a gun at this time.

0: are available.
1: Mike 922.
0: Mike 922, assist citizen at Howe Park, 801 South Barker. Reporter advised he was on scene golfing. Staff left and locked him in the park. He can't get out now.
1: Good clear.

0: street, kids on an unlicensed dirt bike speeding and doing wheelies down a road. They possibly live closer to Westman Park, 2,000 block of east of Virginia.
1: Edward 2-3, clear.
2: Edward 2-2, action report on this, I'll take that.
0: Clear. Edward 2-3.
1: Edward 2-3, clear.

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1: 3-1910.

252, traffic stop. 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

0: clothing description and the white female, unknown clothing descriptions, and a white Mercury passenger car. There's also an alert at this address for Deborah Greenwell, white female, 63, for restricted criminal history.
1: Clear reflection.

0: Error 23, the female left in a white Mercury westbound as well.
1: Error 23 clear, so both parties that would be engaged in the activity are not on scene.
0: Affirmative, they're both not on scene. They didn't see anything that was physical.
1: I'm clear of a search. It's okay with this. You can just clear this as I'm found for now.
0: I'm clear.

0: William 23.
1: Beth.
0: Intoxicated person at Diamond's Diner, 315 East Diamond. Intoxicated white female, green tie-dye shirt, green pants, walking around with an open container, currently walking to the Old Shell gas station, appears to be under the influence of alcohol and narcotics, stumbling, talking to herself, 315 East Diamond.
1: MG1 in the area.

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0: 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White BMW versus a blue Toyota RAV4. Both are drivable, but they're requesting a report. 1201 Cross Point Place.
1: Edward 24, I'm clear.

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1: Oh, default clear.

0: 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Are you arrested?
1: Okay.
2: Four zero, show me your status, directions, I can't show me, I can still take it.

0: You can keep the black girdle wrestling pin to me. That's what I was referring to.
1: I'm clear. So you're on the Baker, not the St. Joe Ave?
0: Right, but I can be en route to the St. Joe.

0: drinking that one.
1: William 230, I'm available.
2: I'm clear. William 230.
0: 230, go ahead.
2: Port, the Forge on Main, 200 North Main Street. Reporters waiting outside of building number 2, advising someone is siphoning electricity from him. Reporters, a white male wearing white shirt. Suspect was a black male, came and took the offending item and left. Reporter has photos and wants to show the officers several Michael Leeds and RMS, 200 North Main.

0: from St. Joe. David's calling in from a 911 only phone saying he was just in the area and Jamie Walsh started harassing him. Says he never set foot on White Oak property. David advised he's waiting on the Chicken Stop parking lot.
1: Investigation 2110 Ravenswood Drive, engine 15. For an investigation, 2110 Ravenswood Drive, engine 15, 2100 East, 1550 South.
0: Also advised, there's a lot of white and black smoke in the backyard. Fire department's en route, 2110 Ravenswood Drive.
2: They were clear.
3: They were clear. You can show us, Dr. Rogers.

0: units on the Ravenswood Drive that there's a firearms offender alert on the address for a Gregory Brown.
1: White and black smoke in the backyard. Also, EPD's en route for the same address, 4 to 5 subjects yelling, sound like they're fighting. There's also a firearms offender alert on an 18-year-old white male at that address if you want to stage. EPD's en route.
2: He's probably a wine bomb. And then I go with Tress, Robert Charles Adam, 470, expires 26, the white Hyundai Tucson with one.

0: are available.
1: Okay. Any cars for a CPS standby in West 2?
2: Mike 923, you can show me where it's at. Right?
3: Back him up.
1: Mike 923, do you want me to close up the extra patrol?
2: Please describe.

0: me at Iola and St. Joe. 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
1: Edward 230. You can describe the other car. Show this described. It's just people having a bonfire chilling.
0: I'm clear.
2: They were clear.

0: 250. Can you assign a case number to this run?
1: Seven six.

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There are no issues with this address. That actual address is 1520 South Alvard. That's a legal file here. We'll be up in

0: 10-6.
1: Just wanted to make you aware of this incident. Incident report holding in West 4.
0: I'm clear.

0: 230.
1: There's a family dispute at Clarion Inn, 553812, check. 5538 East Indiana Street, apartment 124. Female inside the room screaming for help. Can hear lots of yelling and screaming. Clarion Inn, 5538 East Indiana Street, apartment 124.
2: Edward 230,
3: clear. Edward 230, we'll go for Edward 230.
1: Edward 230.
2: Edward 230, we can stay in our turn.
1: I'm clear. Edward 230.
3: Just keeps on, we're avoiding the river right now.
1: Any cars for a person with a gun, West 3 at Garvin Park?
2: Aaron 230.
4: Wayne 24, pin this. I'm arriving at Garvin Park.
5: All right.

0: Juvenile told the reporter that another juvenile flashed a firearm at them. Juveniles are near the bathroom. Another call near the bathroom. 20 juveniles flashing guns. Second hand information. Unsure if they're pointing at Garvin Park.
1: Any clothing description on the person who had the gun?
0: He couldn't advise. Units on the family dispute on Indiana. We're getting another call from the involved, requesting a CIT officer for a 13-year-old, Elena Calvert.

0: bus driver northbound 41 from Twin Bridges, black Dodge Charger and white truck, cutting people off, driving reckless. Authority the cell caller, 1940. They're calling the little kid's name. They're cussing them out. Tried to swing on the reporter. It was physical. The reporter's refusing AMR this time.
1: First, clear. Show's arriving.

0: Graphics.
1: We are out to Juvenile on a bicycle. We're going to be at...
2: Right.

0: 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Come here, Crane. Show me around that dark spot.
1: Clear. Engine 1. For investigation in the area, 5911 Pearl Drive, 7 Engine 1.

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1: William Seifer.
2: 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I did it again.
1: Yeah. Okay.
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1: 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David Robert Tom, 332, expires 27 on a blue Chevy Cobalt with one.

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0: 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I got Wilson throwing your stuff on the truck.
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2: Riverside and Gilbert, black passenger car, no license plate, unknown occupants.
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Sam 52, there's multiple alerts on that address for Bryant Curry. If contact is made with Curry, please update information and contact Detective Keene. He was a suspect in a burglary. There's not enough evidence at this time for an arrest. He was back in 2021, also a DB felony candidate. He's a parole register for auto theft and failure to return. Also, ADP, very paranoid, and believed everyone was after him.

0: 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Natural vegetation. Show units available, please.
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1: 240,
0: I was clear. 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
1: Priority check welfare, 679 Cross Street, reporter, ask to check on reporter, check. Reporter's asking to check on the reporter's daughter, Brittany Madison, previously called reporter stating that she was in a physical fight with boyfriend Brandon, last name unknown, got the call approximately 45 minutes ago, not sure if they're still fighting, unknown on weapons. Reporter's calling from out of state. Brittany Madison is a DV felony candidate and a court supervised offender, 679 Cross Street.
0: Zero, taking advice.
1: Okay, 2-0.

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1: Yes, Mr.
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0: William 220, what William 24?
1: William 220. William 24.
0: Domestic violence in progress, 1425 Yulform Street. Two juveniles putting hands on adults, no weapons, trying to find the items in the house to use. Juveniles are 14 years old and 11 years old. 1425 Yulhorn. Zayla Gillenwater, an 11-year-old, is a Michael Tripp. The reporter is going to be 19 years old.
1: Claire, thank you.

0: There was 2-4 assist available.
1: Okay. That accidentally gave himself the wrong shot of something. Breathing is not normal. Six-year-old male patient that accidentally gave himself a wrong shot of something. The breathing is irregular. There is a premise alert on this address. It's in law enforcement with any medic or fire runs due to repeat calls of the patient getting hostile with crews. Medics are going to stage 6031 Danville Drive.
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0: for a suicidal subject, West 1, 1607 Delmar.
1: William, so why don't you take me off this? I can be in your room.
0: Okay. Daughter wants to harm herself with Ada Lycra's. Daughters are Rowan Bull. No weapons. She's currently in the bathroom. 1607 Delmar.
1: 2-1, I'm clear.
0: She took the medication approximately 5 minutes ago, now possibly having a panic attack.
1: Well, I'm clear.
2: Same 6-7 route to cross.
0: Clear.
3: William 220, the other car's running code here, that's slow down.
0: Dr. Yulhorn can slow down.

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0: 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Any car in Roger Cross can slow down.
3: Sam 6, I'm arriving.
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0: All right, 210, I'll put you on Baldwin.

0: Washington and Blackford. They made a passenger 562, Charles Sam, expires 26 in a gray Toyota Highlander with one.
1: Clear.
0: We'll actually be stopping at Washington Lodge.

0: Number 23.
1: 911, hang up at TJ Maxx, 3301 Max Road. 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They disconnected. Called again. They disconnected again. 3301 Max Road.
0: Clear. That was clear.
2: Before this, Roger, we're 2-2 of him out.
1: Edward 2-2.
3: Edward 2-2, I'm clear, thanks.
1: Units in route to Max Road. Reporter's calling back now, advising he needs a report.
0: Edward 2-2, can you add any more? 1634.

Pigeon Region 3. The Silver Alert issued on Wednesday, May 7, 2006 on Captain Kip Harris has been canceled as of Wednesday, May 7, 2026. For more information on this and cancellation, please contact the Rochester Police Department. This concludes the Silver Alert 2127.

complaint advising he was in an accident and got a call from someone who stated they were from an insurance company. He is requesting to speak to someone in case it was a scam.

0: William 240.
1: They're an available CIT. They can give me a call.
0: Any?
2: William 230. I'll call him.

0: 23.
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0: Edward 2-2, clear.
2: Edward 3, we're two men. Can you just take that advice?
1: Clear. Edward 2-2.
0: Edward 2-2, I'm clear, thanks.

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2: William 220.
1: William 220.
2: I'm transporting one female from this location to YCC. Mileage is going to be 927.

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Westbound Lloyd at Main Street with Indiana Gummy Trust. David Mary Edward 936, expires 26 in a white Hyundai Elantra with one.

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1: Go ahead.
0: The registered owner, Blaze Jordan Mackey.
1: Yes, ma'am.
0: So here in RMS from December of 2022 that he has an outside warrant, Gibson County.

0: deceased and children left a stolen vehicle report.
1: Claim 240, can I close out the previous harassment on Baker?
0: That's fine.
1: Yes. Claim 240, did you say yes?
0: You can close it out.

0: Traffic 22.
1: Go ahead.
0: Travis.
1: Chelsea,

0: Austin, 035-22. 1028 by Zen, out of Kentucky.
1: We're going to be at Midtown.
2: Of course.
0: J. John, C. Charles, 8. D. David, B. Boy, A. Adam, 89693. It's on a Ford Edge, unknown year. There's a flaw in the title. Again, out of Kentucky.
3: Sure. We'll be en route. St. Joe Bill.
2: 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It's coming back on a black 2013 Ford Edge, registered to a Morris Auto Sales, LLC of Henderson, Kentucky. Signal 80.

0: 去买金发型。The caller is advising that she had pushed her grandfather. 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There's no weapons involved.
1: I'm clear. 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

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This is also a rapid location, 508 East Michigan.

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1: Traffic, did you? Go ahead.
0: West 5 Loaded Wabash, Indiana Passenger 374, John, Sam, expires 26, no black, Honda 1.

0: Missing person report, 1624 Beckman Avenue. Reporter's 14-year-old Nixon Hatton Reinhold did not return home from school. Goes to McGarry. White male, last seen wearing black shirt, cream gray sweatpants. Does not have a phone on him. Is on probation. Unsure of a possible destination. Has a friend that lives at Grandview Towers. Knows the frequent passy places on Cobra like Taco Bell and McDonald's. 1624 Beckman.
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0: Mike 93, I'm clear. Car 2532, can you repeat?
1: Mike is rolling, we're available for that run.
0: Units are at the shots fired. Reporter heard lots of gunshots in the last 3 minutes, advising it stopped fireworks. Believe it came from the northwest area. Can still hear them currently. Does not want to speak with the officers. 2501 North Lafayette is their address.
1: 9201. The opening night for the Otters. There's lots of fireworks that are going off. It sounds like gunfire.

0: Over.
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0: a burglary alarm of all these, 6434 Oak Grove Road, for front entry exit motion, level 1, oh no, unknown cause, all these, 6434 Oak Grove.
1: 7-0, clear.

0: Number 01.
1: Okay, 01.
0: Number 1, leaving with you.
1: Okay, 01, repeat.
0: Yeah, Louisiana and Heidelbach with you.
1: Louisiana and Heidelbach, what's going on?
0: We are out with two people.
1: Okay. Get your...

0: traffic.
1: Reporter wants his girlfriend, Mallory Ritchie, removed. Says she doesn't live here. She's currently intoxicated, throwing things and yelling. White female, gray sweatshirt, black shorts. There's broken glass. 1100 North Warner Avenue.
0: Traffic to tape. I'll go with him.
2: He'd originally forced someone's window down at the drive-thru, stating he needed a ride, then got into the backseat of this vehicle and left. 2124.
1: He had originally forced someone's window down at the drive-thru, saying he needed a ride, then got into the backseat of this vehicle and they left. Authority of the so-called 2124.

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2: 220, where's that at?
0: 2319 Stringtown Road.
2: I'm clear, we're not close at all, but we'll head up there.
0: It's for female messing with the door, possibly trying to get inside. It's a white female, last wearing tie-dye shirt and green pants.
3: I can be in route. You can disregard Sam 220.
0: Clear, Sam 220.
2: Okay, thank you. You can show report on last.

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1: 29.
0: You have a number for maintenance at that apartment complex?
1: We were not able to get a hold of maintenance.
0: They just didn't answer.
1: Affirmative, we were not able to get a hold of them.
0: Understood, thank you.

0: Quinine, correction. It looks like the caller was not able to get a hold of maintenance.
1: Cleveland 240, pick up FEMA occurred out there. We're up.
2: Units en route to the criminal, mischief in progress. They're in the parking area on the west side of the building. Unknown race male, black hoodie with a hood over his head, rummaging through the tires. Unsure if he's trying to steal. Munsterman's 1400 West Franklin.

0: Car 0 for a rolling domestic, last seen southbound Bird Cart from Virginia, southbound Bird Cart from Virginia. It's going to be a red Ford.
1: Bird 560 miles heading on a male. Red Ford, license plate, Z Zebra, T-Tom 187. 40 to cell caller, 2144.

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1: Show me in service, I'm available. You can put me on the warrant.
0: Clear. I sent you a message.
1: I'm clear.
2: Through my 410.
0: Go ahead.
2: I'm on R4, I'm available.
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4: 10-5, I'm still on scene.

0: calls on that maintenance.
1: Negative. We left a voicemail finally for a number that we found on Google, but we haven't heard anything.
0: Okay, for an update, we can hear the cat. We're going to try and locate it and potentially get it out.
1: I'm clear.
2: Mm-hmm. 440, you sent me the animal complaint.

0: 49 dispatch.
1: Said.
0: 9, animal control today would not be able to assist.
1: Okay.
2: Mike, 340.
0: Go ahead.
2: Made contact via phone. No.

0: 27 Adam 1, I'm out of service.
1: Seven Robert 8. I'll be out of expressway Dodge for an off duty detail.

0: Julian 6.
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1: Unfortunately, do you need me somewhere?
0: Just checking on you.
1: I'm fine, thanks.

You check welfare 405 Cross Valley Circle. Reporter's friend, Skyly Carnahan, is saying her boyfriend, Cameron Thornton, is hitting her. Reporter met the female at Meyer after reporter saw her and boyfriend were arguing and got female's TX in case she was ever in an emergency, and now she's texting her. TX does come back to a Barbara daughter, which Skyly Carnahan is listed in as 505 Elk Trail. Posey County has been advised as well. Cameron is a DV felony candidate. No apartment letter was given. 405 Cross Valley Circle.

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0: Carver, it is orderly in East 1, 1620 North Villa Drive.
1: It's going to be south of 2932 Torboy Drive on Yerkes Drive. Going to check for an unoccupied white truck. It has a large spotlight on top of it. The light's been shining on the caller's house. It says it's been approximately an hour. Or who it belongs to. South of 2932 Torboy.
2: There.
0: Next door on the porch laughing, unknown weapons, 1620 North Villa Drive.
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0: Firm, the overall I'm seeing will be on the card car. Can you add a plate for me?
1: And
0: Edward Henry John 357 on a Chrysler? A van.

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In the 1400 block of West Franklin Street with Indiana Go Trust, Tom Lincoln Adam, 660, expires 26 in a gray Mazda 6 with one.

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2: William 220, this is uncounted, I guess. You can show me available.

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1: Subject refusing to leave at the Post House Apartments, 214 Sycamore Street, Apartment 512. Reporter's property manager, Dave, resident, Isabella Bertolini. Attendee notice that she is to be out. She is having subjects over that are not to be on scene. Reporter has footage of them showing up here and believes they're still on scene, requesting they ask to be, they be told to leave. Subject refusing. Check. Subjects referencing to leave are Jordan Burris and Sonny Goodman. Reporter requesting officer caller so she knows they've arrived. There's an officer safety on Jordan, was in possession of a 22 revolver, located in center console. There's additional alerts on Jordan. Still developing more on this incident, but Burris is allegedly in possession of an AR-14 and several handguns that he robbed his cousin of. Used caution when dealing with him. Multiple compartments were located throughout Burris' vehicle on a felony traffic stop. An unloaded Taurus 9mm magazine was also located in the rear of the vehicle. There is more on this run. 214 Sycamore Street, Apartment 512.
0: Clear, Rob.

0: William 2-3, describe that a service.
1: Okay. It's 1.9.
2: Cabinet drop below the bedroom. We re-secured the register cover for the vent that the cat was able to get into. Advise the occupants to call maintenance and get it fixed. We're going to be available.
1: Dispatch is clear, 2220.
3: CM33, I'm LS, CM31.

0: verify with Deputy, I believe it was Norman or maybe Miller. It started out as a victim notify. I'm just trying to see if someone tried to make contact with him. Via DX.
1: Yeah, we're 3-3.
2: Yeah, we're 3-2.
3: Now, 1934 South Weinbach Avenue, reporter states that a male slumped over to the side of his porch. Reporter's unsure if the male is breathing. 1934 South Weinbach.
1: Yeah, we're 3-3, unclear.

0: I'm available.
1: Okay.
2: Yeah, 3-3, is anyone out?
1: Negative.
2: Can we start then?

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1: Engine 3, ladder 1 to ground.
0: 3, ladder 1. So the fire alarms are going off. They don't see any smoke or flames. Possible burnt food. Traffic on program 1. New Mike 430.
2: 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Engine 1 will be investigating. Assuming command.

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0: Bamar, step it up. 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
1: Started fire.
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0: everyone. We're going to need maintenance to come and reset the alarm.
1: Complaint, TJ Maxx, 3301 Max Road. Reporter's calling back to make a report. I was referencing earlier, it was a hang-up. They were speaking in Haitian Creole. The language line disconnected as well. Found that they were involved in an accident. They were being called from their insurance company. 3301 Max Road.

1624 Beckman Avenue and 5726 Nixon, Haddon, Reinhold, 14-year-old white male, 5'5", 150, brown hair, last wearing black t-shirt, white gray sweatpants, is usually in the company of his friends that live in the apartments across McGarry School. Reinhold frequents the baseball parks near South Green and Washington Avenue. Authority of Records, 2231.

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3: 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Disregard the juvenile's been located. 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
3: 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She's also Hep C and BD positive.

all units. It was a trash can that was on fire. It just created a lot of smoke. They advised to use door number 1 for the casino. It's at the top of the escalators. Traffic on 5 round 1, 5 round 1.

0: 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Send commands. 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Engine 30 will investigate.
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0: 10-3-1 be advised. Fire is saying that the suspect is leaving down the side. He should be on a bike, advising that he has short hair.
1: 10-3-1 clear. I'm going to be there in about 10 seconds.

bar was hit by a black female wearing a black hoodie that has left on a bike. This information, and police are on the way.

0: Do you know Flight Sergeant, we just made a report for approval. Can you show us around the valley so the background stand for everyone?
1: Same 8.
2: M230 submitted a report for approval.
3: Same 3-1, did they advise that the subject went towards the river or Mackintown?
2: From the parking garage, they advised that it was Park Street, northeast, away from the parking garage.
3: I came up court from MLK and didn't spot her.
4: Second, Pat Engel.
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0: Could we possibly get one of the fire investigators over here at Warehouse 410 to let us know what happened? She's refusing to speak.
1: I'm clear.
2: Traffic 22, my service.

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1: Bill, the sergeant, crime scene detective.
0: Here, the president.
1: South line box.
2: Lord.
3: David, 9-1 clear. Can you notify corner, please?
0: David, 304, I'm clear.

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0: 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He's wearing all black with a backpack. Looks to be under 18. Hightower, North Green River.
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1: Clear. Three damage accidents. Westbound Diamond at St. Joseph Road. Scooby, a gray Mustang that hit a deer.
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Give a ref reported Leroy's Tavern, 2659 Mount Vernon, has been holding for a little while. Reference to possible intoxicated driver. Reporter's called back, and she's irate that no one's out there yet.

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1: Roger.
0: And William 32. Cabela's head towards Leroy's Tavern. I'm changing this to a disorderly conduct. The problem party's back on scene. Situation's escalating. Male is now outside the bar. Reporter's inside.
1: Clear.
2: William 310. Show me en route. I'm still trying to get logged in.
0: I'm clear.
3: William 3. Verbal. I'll be en route to the disorderly. You can disregard out of sector.
0: William 310. You can disregard.
1: 310 clear. William 3, I'm about to arrive.
0: Clear. Problem party just walked inside the bar as well.

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2: Lamb 32, I'm arriving. 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
0: 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So far, we just have blue jeans.

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1: Accident, unknown on injuries, Virginia and Garfield. The car flipped over after hitting a pole. Believe everyone may be out of the vehicle at this time. We're still gathering further. Virginia and Garfield.
0: 10-0-0-0.
2: 4-0-0. Garfield Avenue, 1-10. Accident, unknown injuries, West Virginia Street and Garfield Avenue, 1-10. Coordinates 100 West, 500 North, further on fire in round 3, fire round 3.
1: Problem party.

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2: 394, no sound on this. 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
2: 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Audible alarm.
1: Sam
0: 360 is clear. 20, assist on this. I'll back up 350. Disregard out of sector.
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0: 235.
1: The check welfare, 5446, Carriage Drive, Apartment A, Adam, attempts to make contact with a Henry. Reporter hasn't been able to reach him since the last spoke with him Monday.

0: if they do the run card, it's not going to be for Henry from 2024.
1: Okay, thank you.

affirmative. CenterPoint advised that this is AT&T's pole that's down. Can you try to get a hold of somebody from AT&T and advise them they have a pole down and it's in the roadway?

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0: Over. 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Sounds like a female saying, help, leave me alone. Starting and stopping for the last 3 minutes, coming from south of Covert somewhere in this area.
1: Over there, point clear.
2: Stand through, clear.
3: Ravenswood, I'm being around for Ravenswood. Assist here. You got a second to survive.

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0: 735.
1: The conduct, 2161 East Franklin. 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Two females. The black females, unknown clothing description.
0: 731 clear.

0: my stop. 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
1: Furthest out from Franklin Street, you can disregard. Cars marked disorderly. I believe these females are going to be on the third floor. Unknown physical. Physical.
2: Every feet, I'm clear.

0: 41 near Washington. This time it's a black SUV with a personalized plate. Check approaching covert. This is a pinged location. I've made an MCT only deal. If you want to check your MCTs.
1: Yes, sir. Screw me on those.

0: 431.
1: 701 Hangup, Parkview Care Center, 2819 North St. Joseph Avenue. She's multiple open calls, silent on the line. It's busy on callback. Parkview Care Center.

0: Because we're arriving with him.
1: Right, 06. Clear.
0: Try to use me when you shut down.
1: Walker has a reference to Chinese BOL. They're going to be south north of state line fireworks at this time.

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2: Yeah.
0: On 1639 South Green River Road, report advising Robert Joyce is intoxicated, now saying that he tried to shoot her with a shotgun. He's in the living room. He has a gun in the living room with him. A female's now saying not to say anything about it until getting further.
1: Tower 3-3, I'm arriving. Can you ever step out?
3: Yeah. William 310, traffic stop. Third and Bond, Indiana God, Adam Lincoln, Tom 303 on a black SUV unknown.
0: Please.
3: Northwest, third and Carpenter.

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0: 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She's not responding to the call taker.
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0: 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Accident, property damage at CVS, 2020 East Morgan, in the parking lot here at Chrysler Town and Country at Cadillac.
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0: 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I've got miles for you ready.
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0: 5-5, you've heard the run card.
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1: Customer Trouble at Lodge Food Mart, 2100 Lodge. 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It's a black female wearing a blue shirt. It was previously opening things in the store without paying. Lodge Food Mart.
0: Clearing up.

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1: Negative.
0: Okay. 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One of the extrusion machines, I would assume, is making smoke. 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
1: I'm clear. 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

0: 2350. 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

0: Engine 2 to Quinn 8. 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
1: There. 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
0: Engine 2 beside you.
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0: Yeah, we found the machine. 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
1: Clear.
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1: Sam 3 1, go ahead.
0: She has a registered owner, Brandy. She has a misdemeanor FTA warrant.
1: I'm clear.

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1: Text 911 reference possible shots fired in the area of 1710 South Helfrich. The texter advised that they heard gunshots in the area and couldn't advise any further.

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1: We are texting in from the West Chinese.
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1: I'm clear.
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1: What's up? To Mike, 802, go ahead.
4: Morgan and Harding, Indiana passenger flight 481, Charles John Robert, Black Ford, escape unknown.
1: William 32.
5: Can you ask the reporter how they got the specific address and if they're from the west side, if they're texting from the west side, Denny's?
1: We'll have the call taker text them back. They're not very forthcoming with information. So they heard about 3 gunshots about 10 minutes ago. Unknown if they were in that area at the time.

0: William 3-2, the reporter is advising that they were waiting there for a ride whenever they heard the shots.
1: Does this phone number return to anybody?

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0: Employee Officer there.
1: Employer, we just got reporter information. Name's going to be Haley Owens. She has an officer safety on the run card.

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0: 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You release fire ground 1.
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0: 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Go ahead.
1: On site, they're still having trouble getting the fire alarm turned off. So you may end up having to call a service out here for it. We've taken care of the problem. We're available.
0: Clear. Yeah, the fire alarm company just called another one in. We'll make a note.
1: I don't know if it's the same one that services it. They might want to send somebody out here. Try to help these guys turn it off.

0: northbound 12 from Delaware, old Toyota Camry. The vehicle rear-ended the reporter on the Taco Bell drive-thru on St. Joe. The reporter did not want to report. Sorry, the caller, 117.
1: Toyota Camry, possible intoxicated. Vehicle rear-ended the reporter in the Taco Bell drive-thru. Authority caller 118.

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0: Suspicious circumstances, the area of South Brentwood and East Sycamore, representing it's possibly 5732 East Sycamore. It's a house with pink brick, curved driveway. Report is advised it's been vacant for a long time. There are now three vehicles here moving things in or out. Unsure what's going on.
1: Tower 320, clear. K9, go car to car.
0: K9, 4, go car to car.
2: Okay,

0: ago, well, you said this is the room it's coming from. Room 137.
1: That's the room for Jamarcus Stiles. There's a female there named, gave the name of Kiana Monroe. We could not get any information on her.
0: Can we reference the sensitive incident from yesterday?

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1: Kemper, is there? 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That's going to be for Public, not for Esquire.

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0: Columbia and Elliott, Indiana PC 315, David Adam Queen on a white Pontiac with 3.
1: Another car.
0: Certainly a car, man, good one.
1: K94 and any other car to assist. Columbia and Elliott.
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0: It's 528-2025. Yes, Shelly Hemming, she submitted prior 8 points.
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0: Right, Goodwill 5001, Washington, store 360, motion.
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2: Hey, what did you do for me, Mary?

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1: 3-3.
2: 3-3, I'm clear. Thank you.
3: Good. Yeah, with the dumpster fire, we're going to be behind the Schnucks, a little bit further north on Washington in Green River. Can you start fire?

0: for a younger black female, blue shirt, who had jumped out in front of a reporter on Sunset, had begged the reporter for a ride, so she's tweaked out on something, has no clue where she is or where she's going. Reporter's a Lyft driver.
1: 3-3 clear.

dumpster fire, 5000 Washington Avenue behind Schnucks. Martin 6, for a dumpster fire behind Schnucks and 5000 Washington Avenue. 5000 East, 1000 South, traffic on Fireground 3.

Show me Atlas County. I'm going to be just behind the post office over here, out back with the mail.

0: 0. 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
1: Hey, I got the mail over here. I identified him. He said he doesn't know anything about the fire. Just said he smelled it. Got all his updated info. I don't know if the fire needs to talk to him at all or anything.
2: I'm clear. We'll ask him.

0: the alarm service and our call taker have exhausted the key holder list, unable to reach anyone.
1: 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Same for one, notify me available.

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1: 33.
0: Sam320. They're in the area of CVS, 1145 Washington. The female across the street screaming, "I hate him." I don't know if she needs help. Or call taker can hear the female through the phone.
1: Sam320.
0: Sweater and jeans. Earlier.
2: What is your request right now?
0: Affirmative.
2: Yes, CJ. Okay. Keisha, what is your email CJ also?

0: know, putting a firearm at several people at my off-duty loss at the area of Monroe and Erie.
1: I'm clear.

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1: 830.
2: Dispute 3007 Hawaii Drive. Female on the line saying a male is threatening her. Said he's now left on all black sweatshirt and jeans. Drives a silver Mustang or red Mustang. Please leave outside of the residence at this time. There's a law enforcement notification on the address for Larry Vales, but he has a man-made void in the rear passenger cup holder of his vehicle.
1: Thank you, Zelda.

0: And she doesn't want us to respond, change it to an extra patrol. Just get out of the car.
1: I'm clear. William 3-2-0.
2: 3-2-0, I'm clear. Show me available.

0: Liberty, what was our traffic?
1: For a sergeant, for use of force. What was your location? Edward 7, what's your location?
2: On the fly. Covered in green.
1: Clear. Edward 8, are you clear?
0: I'm clear.
2: Edward 3, you go ahead and just start AMR, please.

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1: If you can make contact with this reporter on Hawaii 8 Drive. 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
0: Be transporting a female from on the fly at Culvert and Green River Road to lock up. Mileage are ready.
1: Go ahead.
0: 47.2.
1: 47.2, 316.
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You got a ping at this location.

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0: Residential break in progress, 1263 Hatfield Drive. So mail reporter on the line, it's hard to understand. Says someone's trying to break into his apartment, said he can see the subjects outside. 1263 Hatfield.
1: Doing route.
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0: As reference to the break-in, reported advising the subjects are at his front door at this time. He's in the front room.
1: Sent through on some clear for me, I'll be at peace at North.

0: Sam 3-2.
1: Sam 3-2-0.
2: 3-2.
0: Vital subject, the Mulberry Center, 414 Southeast 4th. The client of the facility is Rita Edinburgh, talking to staff, having suicidal ideation. She does have a box cutter that has been taken away from her.
1: Sam 3-2-0 is clear now.
2: 3-2 clear.
3: Can you send William 3-2 on William 3-4's run? And Hyman, call myself, please.
0: 3-2.

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0: 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We're all available.
1: Okay.
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1: John Cray, any passenger 593, Edward Young King, on a white Toyota Avalon with two. Check three.
0: Clear, do you know the car?
1: King 23 is in route.

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1: 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I'll be out at the Cross Valley address.

0: Clear Mic 430, is your yes, sir?
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0: Is your owner, she's a court supervised offender.

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0: Clear 419.

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Attention District 35 units and stations. Special attention units I-64 eastbound from the 15-mile marker. Attempt to locate a black Cadillac CPS partial license plate 321 E. Edward Q. Queen. Vehicle signal 23, driving erratically, speeding, cannot maintain lanes. Repeating I-64 eastbound from the 15-mile marker. A black Cadillac CPS partial plate 321 E. Edward Q. Queen. Vehicle signal 23, driving erratically, speeding, cannot maintain lanes. Authority State Police, Evansville, 639 State.

Oh, you should look out for a reckless driver. Eastbound 64 from the 15 mile marker, a black Cadillac CTS, license 321, Edward Queen, driving erratically, speeding, unable to maintain lane. Authority of State Radio, 540.

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I've engine 10, I've Adam 50. Had a carbon monoxide check at 9200 Clear Creek Drive between Sturgey Drive and Imperial Drive. I've engine 10, I've Adam 50.

Attention District 35, units of station, special attention. Units along I-64, it's going to be westbound in the eastbound lane, a silver convertible, just leaving Spencer County. Again, that's going to be I-64, westbound in the eastbound lanes, a silver convertible. Authority, Indiana State Police, Evansville, Warwick County, 654 State.

0: That was a 3-1, 10-41.
1: Hazel 3556. I'll start that way from Green River and Burkhart. Have extended ETA though.
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1: Copied, image accident, 41 Boonville and Army Road. To me, a white truck versus a gray SUV. One of the vehicles are immovable.
0: Clear,

0: Be advised, involved parties said there is no injuries. We're getting another call of a passerby that stopped and asked. Now they're saying injuries. Can you just advise me something?
1: What's up, sir?
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0: On the lot of Ivy Tech, 3501 North 1st Avenue, property damage accident involving a tan Sierra and a white Edge.
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1: Got
0: it. 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Should come back on a white Chevy pickup truck. It's going to be Indiana God, David Boy Robert, 853, 26 expiration on a blue Toyota Cross.

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Attention District 35, units and station. Special attention units along I-64 eastbound from the 15. Suffer a white Freightliner with a drive-in trailer. RP advised county that it has two blown tires and it is still driving the same speed limit all over the roadway. And it's going to be I-64 eastbound from the 15. So the Indiana State Police, Boise County, Dispatch 728 State.

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1: Clear. All units to look out for a reckless driver, 64 eastbound from the 15-mile marker, a white Freightliner with trailer driving on two blown tires. 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

0: Posey County.
1: Claire, I was westbound from the 33. I'm almost to the 26 now. And I passed a couple of the white semis, but they all had inflated tires.
0: Thirty-five fifty-six.

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1: 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William 1-2. My 3009 Carolina Avenue. See Daniel Milan. His wife Mariah locked him out. He's needing to get his things to leave for work.
2: One four. I've been there before. I can take an advice.
1: Clear 1-2. I show you available.
3: 1-2 clear. 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
1: 1-1.
0: Plane Clement and Helfrich via black SUV and another vehicle parked on opposite sides of the street. 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

0: All cars look out for a possible intoxicated driver last seen leaving 1227 Devonshire Place after a family dispute. Advising the possibly turn right on Erie, possibly to Washington. 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Unknown.
1: Okay,
0: what his destination could be, the white Toyota hatchback. Call caller 649.

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Over 69, involving a white traffic patrol truck and a gray car.

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Coordinates 1100 East, 1200 North.

They're 1 inch and 10 in a black Mitsubishi Outlander. There's a male that's unresponsive. He's in his 60s. Vehicle's running. Appears that he is breathing.

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0: And south to 819 East Riverside Drive, 819 East Riverside between Evans and Shadewood. Caller reporting. Bridge in the home, breaking things, throwing things around. He was last seen wearing a shirt and jeans and left on foot with no direction of travel. Correction, he's going to be back. He's walked inside the front door. Shows a previous battery conviction.
2: One clear.
1: Sam 1-2, give one on the disregard. I'll head to that.
0: One, you disregard.
2: 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Thanks.

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0: Suspicious of 57 in Boomville, North Harmony. A half mile south of Boomville, North Harmony on the west side of the road. Check for a male standing on the side of the road wearing a mask, camo, and a rifle on his back, standing and looking at traffic near an open field. 57 in Boomville, North Harmony.
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1: Accident, southeast corner of the property, if you did not have vehicle description. Another student.
0: I'm clear. I'm around.
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1: 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It's going to be for a red Volkswagen Beetle and a white passenger car. 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
0: Lloyd 1-2, they're going to be westbound Lloyd, just west of San Joe.

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0: there's available. So yeah, you can just throw them that way also.
1: Hey, it's a female that possibly overdosed. This is a third party call. Called in. Male called in advising that the female is possibly taking a handful of pills, but she's out of it, talking out of her head. Husband's going to be a Perry Henson. I believe he's out of town, finding that she's psychotic. That she's a former patient of Brentwood Springs.

0: Zero trust stuff.
1: Right.
0: I'm going to be White Box, just south of the Lloyd. It's Indiana Plate 549 Edward Young King on a Chrysler 300.

is close between Reed and Harriet until 1500 hours. Morgantown is close between Reed and Harriet until 1500 hours. Throw you to water permit, 750.

Morgan Avenue is closed between Reed and Harriet until 1500 hours. Morgan Avenue is closed between Reed and Harriet until 1500 hours. 30 Water Department, 751.

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0: Jacksonville for Medicus, 7725 Darmstadt Road at 5 and 10, 5 out of 50. Medicus, 7725 Darmstadt Road for 5 and 10, 5 out of 50.
1: Give me for a mail of fallen for the traffic, tag 5, at 5.

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0: 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We're coming from Oak Hill and Morgan. We'll be there shortly.
1: Where's that?
2: Fortunate drop.

Boston Mike 130 traffic center. Just pulled on the Cass Avenue from Greenwood Road. Indiana passenger car plate 578 D David H Henry ZZ Bridge, right passenger car with one.

0: 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Officer, yeah, we're good in here for now.
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0: 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Male, last name wearing pink shirt and blue jeans, walking eastbound on Broadway on the north side of the road, throwing rocks at vehicles. Broadway and the Shields Drive. Say 140, show vehicles.

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0: Hello, the property damage accident that occurred at Mesker Park Drive in St. Joe. They're going to pull in at Thornton's for a black Toyota Tacoma and a white Kia.
1: I'm good.
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0: 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Extrication Diamond Avenue, State Road 65 for 4 Battalion 4, 4 Engine 1, 4 Medic 8, 4 Medic 1.
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3: 1-2-0, put me on that. One of the further unit can disregard, you can show warning on this.
4: Good. 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
2: 1-2-0, sir, right away.
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1: 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Diamond 65. 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One of the vehicles is flipped over. We do have a city officer arriving in the area.
0: Excuse me, clear.
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3: Three mile, 141, clear on slow down.
1: We're trying to get a hold of the EPD unit on scene. We cannot get a hold of them to advise if you need to slow down or not.

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0: 130, I'm arriving. Looks like fire's on scene.
1: Sumac 110. Reference to the medic says fire's rising there, requesting you at Darmstadt and Moore. Slow traffic down.
2: That's where I'm already on scene.
0: One 130, be advised, westbound 66 going to be closed.
1: Great. For commercial, fire alarm, 600 Main Street, 1 engine 1, 1 ladder 1, 1 battalion 3, coordinate 600 plane, 0 northwest and southeast.
3: 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I'll take care of that.
1: Commercial fire alarm 3029 North Green River Road at Bethel United Church, 1 clip 9, 1 clip 8, 1 battalion 2. For commercial fire alarm 3029 North Green River Road, 1 clip 8, 1 battalion 2. Coordinates 3000 North, 4800 East.
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1: 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I believe it's Cross Valley Circle, Apartment D, David.
2: Smoke detector for the traffic, fire ground 2, fire ground 2.

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0: 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Henry Edward 2513 on a black Yukon Denali.
1: Thanks.
0: I have a tip tag. 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
2: Battalion 3 is clear on the traffic. Release fire ground 1.
1: Clear on Battalion 3. Release and fire ground 1-815. A brown fleece and blue jeans. Is still on scene.
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0: Taggart.
1: Okay. After that gray SUV, you're good on your side?
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1: Actually a gun. Advising the gun is in the closet. She's aggravated the caller. Aggravated the caller was washing clothes. He's screaming upstairs. 830 Prosperity Avenue.
2: Same, which is clear.
1: Right now, 2M in South. Show me your route to that. Disregard East.
3: 330, disregard.
2: Oh, I'm clear.
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1: Okay.
2: Okay. I get 4. Engine 8. 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
1: Okay. 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
4: All right, last one's going to be that Dodge right there by your car, the SUV. 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

0: minivan and vehicle, 4406 Iva Drive. And on three vehicles that haven't been moved in 6 months, two silver four-door cars, a black four-door SUV. 5 Iva Drive, it's a black four-door Fusion. On a Duarte McNary at the 4485 address that will run from and for law enforcement. Correction, that officer safety is going to be on the 4406 Iva Drive address.
1: Here, I'm clear.

West Virginia is closed between Bell and St. Joseph Avenue until 1700 hours. West Virginia is closed between Bell and St. Joseph Avenue until 1700 hours. 30th Mid-America, 824.

0: Yeah, go ahead.
1: Hey, just making sure, I know you said a lot of people are going to be parking in Sycamore Garage. Are you only going to let them come in and out of that entrance off of 5th and not here at 6th where we have barricades?
0: Use the 5th Street entrance to the garage.
1: Gotcha.
2: Great, Tesla's the last one over here.

lane 14 for a person down at Broadway and Barker. It's going to be westbound west of Barker for a red older truck, male, something over at the wheel. There's a school bus stuck behind it. Broadway and Barker.

0: Sorry, it's blue SUV behind that white truck would be the last one.
1: Hey, you have the driver for dispatch.
2: Central, you control 4 minute 8 and route to St. Vincent ER, beginning mileage 14738.
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0: phone set up.
1: First Avenue for a young child, white male, blue shirt and tan pants, has a backpack, walking eastbound on Mill from First. He's hiding behind houses like he's hiding from somebody. He's almost to the fire station.

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0: Harry Wabash and Lloyd, West Island Lloyd. Any name that we trust, D. David, KQ, D. David, 229 on a silver Mitsubishi with orange.

0: 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The greatest meme you laugh with?
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2: 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That person is GOA. 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
0: I'm clear. I'm in the area. It appears he's just walking to school. I'll stand by.
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1: 5-1, go ahead, Ranger 1.
0: I'm going to head to 3, so say halfway central unless you have something to tack on to that too.
1: Player, what's your ETA to this?
0: I'm on Orchard, about 5 minutes.
2: What do you want?
1: Five, well, you can just stage your 3. Adam 7 is behind us as well.
0: Clear. 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

0: Give me just a minute.
1: Are you okay? Are you okay?

0: 120, we out of plate.
1: Good.
0: Disable Hoosier bedroom plate. Adam, Ida, 976, W. William.
1: Six.
0: Can you tell me if that comes back to an address on M address?
2: Purple A, this is Purple C.
3: You're right, that's it.
4: Okay, I'm going to send mine, and then after that, I'll just shut down more around it. You know what
3: I'm saying? Okay, I've just got one coming upon me now.
0: But yeah, that's for Mike 130. Can you add another plate?
1: Sure.
0: Do you want to make a note of this is for the 10th tag car, the Kentucky plate, William 7 Boy 748 on the silver Camry.

0: that gray, I think it was a Honda SUV was the last one, and I got more at Darmstadt shut down now, so if you need to go in or do whatever, we can do that.
1: I'm going to send mine over here, and I'll send me out here for now. They're walking out. 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

0: 814, can you show me on a follow-up at Stringtown School? Reference my last.
1: Yeah. 254.0.

0: 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You can show Formicate arriving St. Vincent, any mileage 14749.
1: 14749 at 850.

0: Walter. Hey, Michael, hold on.
1: Agent Fishing 5124, call driver Old National Bank. The mail who yesterday kept coming in asking for strange things and being rude staff. He's currently outside in the landscaping. White male, blue shirt, blue jeans, around 6 foot. Supervisor has been strange items found for the mail that in the landscaping previously. 5124, call driver Old National Bank.
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1: 110-111, I'll show you a
0: favor. Okay, thank you, Sarge.

0: answer too.
1: Go ahead.
0: All those cards wants to disregard.
1: Okay, William 1-1 or William 1-3-0. Okay, William 1-1, disregard.
2: 1-1, sir, available.
3: Disregard on last. Give West a disregard. I'll be in route to the person now.
1: 1-3-0, I can disregard.
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0: Good one. 7th and Franklin, Indian truck plate Tom King 586. I believe it's David Ocean Charles on a white Chevy.
1: Yeah.
0: Chevy.

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1: Mr. Donner, Gregory Drosty does have a CCW.
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3: 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But the plate is Godway Trust, New Union, L. Lincoln, B. George, 695. So the grave, Chevy Silverado.

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Coordinates 2300 South, 3200 East.

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0: Just a heads up, you got a long train southbound near Azteca headed your way if you're going across PNH.
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0: 384. Just start Tri-State through the community corrections at the north end of the jail complex for a vehicle tow. Tell them to be near the construction site. Look for my blue SUV. Run card, can you assign a case number to that?
1: Clear. Hey, Mike, 140. I will now be en route to Deaconess Gateway. References.

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1: Hi.
0: I'm going to be at Green River Road and Lincoln. It's Indiana God, Charles Young King, 853 on a white Suburban with 2, stopping at the car code 1. I'm clear on the warrant.

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0: 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Medic assist, 5418 Cunningham Drive for 5 engine 5, 5 Adam 50. Hutchinville's going to be for a 94-year-old female that's having trouble breathing. She's on oxygen, gasping for air. Oxygen level's at 43. For the traffic, TAC-5.
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3: Bell and St. Joseph Avenue until 1700 hours. West Virginia is closed between Bell and St. Joseph Avenue until 1700 hours. Authority of Mid-America, 933.

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0: take it.
1: It's going to be just inside Ward County Airport and frontage. It's going to be a Orange Ford Escape, Indian Gobi Trust, same King Henry, 700 with one.

0: 911 gave you a disregard. I do have a customer trouble at 1808 South New York Avenue. It's going to be the auto shop there having an issue with a customer.
1: Clear. I'll back up Adam 1 if Sam 1, whoever's relieving me, comes to New York 1.
0: There, Sam 1-3. Sam 1-3, did you call arriving?
2: Yeah, I called arriving.
1: Sam 1-2, clear.

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I believe the pole has fallen. It's going to be in front of Evansville Lutheran School of Virginia in Heidelberg.

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0: Okay.
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0: We 14 from Cliff Vermeil, okay, Bob's East.
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1: Several cows running in the roadway with more coming out of the fence at the field. Hopefully 20 cows are trying to get in contact with any kind of owner. 4800 block of West Franklin.
2: Okay.

0: to William 1-1 to Sam 1-2. Have a domestic in progress, 231 Harriet Street, West 3. Started as a 911 hang-up. We made contact with a male on callback stating that a female, Jasmine Martin, was hitting him. She's wearing a Courage the Cowardly Dog hoodie and black sweats, taking off a hood now. It's a white and pink hoodie, 231 Harriet Street.
1: Wait a minute, we'll get into disregard since she's gone. I'll go by there.

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0: In contact with the owner, Mr. Daniel Archer. 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He's 30 minutes out. I stated he's going to be able to get the house back in.

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0: Yeah, I'll go back to the pasture and show me available.

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0: 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Thank you.

0: Air driver, last seen northbound, Stringtown from Diamond. It's a black Chevy Traverse, license plate Sam Nora, Nora 280, older female driver, sat through a green light, 30 cell caller, 1031.
1: There's a black Chevy Traverse, license plate Sam Nora, Nora 280, older female, and sat through a green light. She had a neck brace on, 40 caller, 1032.

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4500 West Floyd. Check for a white male with long hair and a beard, light blue shirt. Been in the store for over an hour. He's wanting him checked on. 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
1: 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I've got Webster County 183 in route. 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
0: Negative. 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
0: 2315 South Bay Key. 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

0: Midnight 111. Hazard baseline cemetery road. On baseline east of Petersburg at the crest of the hill. The vehicle blocking the roadway. The van. Excuse me, baseline east of cemetery road. By the vehicle turning around and going the other way around it. Baseline cemetery road.
1: Clear of the ground. 1-2, I'm closer. Check your
0: name. 1-1, I'll show you the
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1: 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I'll be at the pedestrian bridge at Van and Lloyd on the south side.
0: Clear.
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0: after possibly intoxicated driver, last seen southbound 41 from baseline to Gold Ford Escape, all over the roadway, unable to maintain speed. 30 South Color 1101.
1: Oh, God, feeling like after a possible intoxicated driver, southbound 41 from baseline, a Gold Ford Escape, all over the roadway, unable to maintain speed. 30 South Color 1102.
0: Go ahead.
2: We're going to make you on Indiana passenger 884, Edward Jean, with one.

Auto traffic stop, southbound 4157, Indiana God plate, William Nora John 704 on the Gold Escape.

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1: Priority 3, check welfare at 1325 Savannah Drive, apartment number 2. 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He was slurring words and threatening suicide. 1325 Savannah Drive, apartment number 2.
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0: commercial fire alarm, 5701 North US Highway 41 at Hampton Inn. For 1 Engine 2, 1 Engine 17, 1 Quint 9, 1 Quint 8, 1 Battalion 2. Commercial fire alarm, 5701 North US Highway 41. 1 Engine 2, 1 Engine 17, 1 Quint 9, 1 Quint 8, 1 Battalion 2. Coordinates 5700 North, 1350 East.
1: County's calling back. They're advising, they're communicating with the sister, and the sister advised he's armed with a firearm, possibly handgun, and was planning suicide by cop. Do you want another car?

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0: 182 on scene, nothing visible. Three-story commercial structure, assuming command.
1: Okay. 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
1: Okay.
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0: Show me a route when I'm zero.
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0: You show me arriving on furlong.
1: Right now, I'm in traffic.

Beyond Van, south of Lloyd, with Indian passenger 334, Charles Super John, 27 issue on a gray Nissan Altima. The point.

0: motor vehicle accident, unknown on injuries, 69, mile marker 14 between Millersburg, showing southbound lane, mile marker 13.8, 5 engine 5, 5 rescue 5, 5 item 50. Motor vehicle accident, unknown on injuries, southbound lanes of 69 at mile marker 13.8, 5 engine 5, 5 rescue 5, 5 item 50.
1: Engine was clear.
2: Me for a white truck off in the median. Further traffic, attack 5, attack 5.
3: Motor vehicle accident unknown. 69, 14 mile marker. Approximately 13.8 mile markers off in lanes. White truck off in the median. Of course, the tail end of the truck is partially in the roadway. In south only the 69, approximately 13.8 mile marker.
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0: Route 69 can cancel. For TREC 1518, it's a burned out vehicle. It's not an accident. There's no hazard in the roadway.
1: What did you do? 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
1: Battalion 2 clear en route.

0: just sitting around.
1: Clear. The caller said he could see smoke at this residence, but saying this was 5 minutes ago. Didn't see anyone with a fire pit, so it looked like it was coming from around the house.
2: There's a
1: premise alert, advising that the homeowner was warned about burning leaves by the fire investigator. We do have EP en route as well. Further traffic, fire ground one, fire ground one.
3: Three side of Belleville.

0: Fire Department for possible residential structure fire, 1323 East Riverside Drive. Reporter could see smoke coming from the residence. There is a premise alert saying the homeowner was warned about burning leaves by the fire investigator. EPD respond if fire is dispatched to this address again.
1: Very clear.
0: An officer safety alert on a Daniel Knoyer at this address, so he keeps a handgun on him or in a backpack.
2: Tiffany's all saying, I think there's light smoke coming from the backyard.
3: Dispatch UE 103, update the address to Fairlawn Circle and Knock Court, please.

0: Agent 15, dispatch, you can release fire ground 1.
1: That is clear, releasing fire ground 1 at 1146.
0: Agent 15, 1 out of 16.

0: Mike, who's on the air in threes for attorney.
1: Times in the past. I think last time Tim was out here at night with us, gave him a talking to. They're burning brush in the back here. Did you still want to come around to this one and talk to him, or should I just put in my report? Clear, thank you.

0: Jackson Street, North Teacup Avenue for Engine 5. Motor vehicle accident with injuries, West Franklin Street, North Teacup Wolf Hole, Engine 5.
1: Pulled in front of a Mets bus. She's requesting an ambulance for her granddaughter. Can't advise on injuries. Franklin and Teacup.
2: Once you clear.
3: 295, I'm arriving there.

0: Roger, now.
1: Clear. The reporter's in Aversa, wants an ambulance to check out her daughter. I assume that they pulled in front of a Mets bus. We're still trying to get further information.
2: Clear.
1: Flight engine 15. We're also getting an update from Mets advising there's one subject on the bus that's requesting an ambulance.
0: Fire.

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1: 1-3.
2: King 631, tell me stop, paddle in Southeast Bay.
0: Clear, hold traffic, tell me stop.

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1: Yeah.
0: Southeast 8, Chandler.
2: Oh,

0: 3-7-3-0-3, we got one customer secure. I got a play for you.
1: Sir, is this Ethan Powell, the city?
0: It's going to be a black Cadillac, Indiana, or check, Kentucky, 10 to Edward, 344-290.
1: Clear, and this is Ethan Powell, the city.
0: Yeah, that'd be similar.

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1: 140 ops.
0: Victim notify in the city.
1: 140, I'm clear.
2: Hey, Mike, 1-1, give him disregard and send it to me.
0: Hey, 140, stay available.
1: 140, I'm clear, thank you.

0: Yeah, Italian 2.
1: 118
2: route. Clear 118 is going to be for a 21-year-old male, type 1 diabetic, low blood sugar.
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0: Mark, while we were waiting here for Jamie, I was up in the cab, my door open, slightly open. Car came by me, hit the door. I had him pull over. I'm okay. I don't see any damage to the door, but he has a little bit of damage, I believe, paint-wise on his side mirror. Jamie is almost here, so I go ahead and call for a cop for a report.
1: That's affirmative.
0: Clear.

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0: Engine 1 is going to be a FedEx truck versus a passenger car. 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Angel's wanting her arm checked out.
1: What's clear?
0: 1 engine 15 dispatch.
2: Engine 15.
0: Would you like me to restart EP that way? Or hold off until you're done with meeting with

0: 30.
1: Go ahead.
0: Auto assist for a family dispute in South 3406 South Kurth Avenue. The aunt and uncle were arguing approximately 15 minutes ago and the uncle tried to hit the female. 406 South Kurth Avenue.
1: Everyone, use their arm clear.
2: 2-8-9-1-2, you can close this out, I'll head that way.

0: Jail 3 and Edward 130, there is a felony warrant on that address for the female.
1: Sir, what's your name?
0: Benson.
1: Sir.
2: Right now, we're still clear on that.

0: Norman, South 2 at 1718 South Norton Avenue.
1: And 6-2.
0: It's going to be the Fox residence from the front door alarm. Resident is not home, but should be in route. ETA is 2 minutes on Black Ford Edge.

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1: Arrest on traffic stop, be out with 3-0-3-2.
0: Hey, do you need me to generate a report number for this one?
1: Negative.

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1: And just north of Colbert, please pull in the parking lot of the flea market. Drop plate Tom King, 293, Ocean, Adam, Paul, black pickup report.

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0: 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Is your radio secure?
1: Yes.
0: For information, the registered owner is Nancy Vanway. As an officer of safety, carrying a handgun and a Velcro holster on his right hip during an interaction. Also has a permanent app on file.
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1: And fraction court date is Monday, July 6th, 4:30 p.m. July 6th, 4:30 p.m.

0: threw a person down behind Octopharma, 18 North 1st Avenue for a black male wearing a basketball jersey and shorts, passed out behind the building. He is breathing.
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I know.

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0: Clear. Further traffic, TAC 4, TAC 4.

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0: A general complaint, 1154 South Pine Buck Avenue.

ID03 traffic cell. 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
1: Stolen vehicle report, 2207 Harding Avenue. Serenity McFarland wants to report a 2004 silver Pontiac Grand Am. Stolen, sister mother's boyfriend has the vehicle without permission. It's originally taken from 4310 Martin Lane. Car is currently at 2207 Harding Avenue.
0: 140, clear now.
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2: Battalion 3's in route.
1: This is a 5th grade student stuck in playground equipment, stuck between two bars on the jungle gym, on the north playground, further traffic, fire ground 1.

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1: Dispatch is clear.
2: 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Battalion 3, you can release fire ground 1.
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1: Yes, ma'am. 4 Medic 1 and all units available with a refusal.
0: Okay.
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1: 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We will be on Washington and Parrott, not on East 2nd.
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1: 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See David Steele, one officer to meet him at the security gate at Ellis Park. 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
0: Fair enough.

Be on Lillard westbound, West 41 with Indiana Passenger 709, X-ray Victor, Silver, 48 o'clock.

Your name is 303 Traffic Sound. Your name is 303, guys. Yeah, I'm in front of 1114 Marshall Avenue, Indiana Pasture 808, George Lincoln Edward. All right, great, man.

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1: Okay.

Fall car, stand by for road closure announcement. Fall car, be advised, Mount Vernon Avenue will be closed between Helfrich and West Virginia due to construction. Again, Mount Vernon Avenue between Helfrich, Lane, and West Virginia will be closed due to construction.

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1: 351.
2: Arriving to assist on the traffic stop on westbound Lloyd.

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0: Clear. Time is 13:39. T20, are you en route to the parking lane address as well?

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Maybe the West employee door, mixing room motion, and shop West entry door. There's still some key holders. 1800 West Maryland.

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1: Traffic report at 339 Pepperidge Lane. She had Javonia Cushionberry wants to file harassment against her brother. 339 Pepperidge.

0: Better 120, get two plates for you when you're ready. 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Victor King 4434. Should be 27 expiration on a gray Hyundai.
1: Clear the next.
0: Indiana God plate. Boy Mary Lincoln 331. 26 expiration on a black Toyota.

0: 3-9-2-5-1, I'll take that harassment report. 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

a hit and run with property damage at the Arby's 3600 North 1st Avenue. Caller's going to be a black GMC Envoy. She was hit by a blue passenger car in the back bumper. It occurred on 1st Avenue near here. 3600 North 1st Avenue.

for reckless driver. Last seen northbound Rosenberger from Lloyd. It's a gray Hyundai passenger car, possibly an Elantra. License plate Paul Sam Adam 408. Was driving recklessly through the construction area. 30 cell caller at 1401.

0: 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You can change this to a standby. No, I'm out of service.
1: Sure.
2: Number 130, Roger.

out for a reckless driver, northbound Rosenberger from eastbound Lloyd. Driver of a gray Hyundai car, possibly an Elantra, license Paul Sam Adam, 408, driving recklessly in a construction area, 30 of cell caller, 1403.

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1: 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Car is going to be waiting to flag you down. 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

Travis Shack. Be on Washington Hemming on Indiana personalized plate. 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
0: 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Should come back to a 2024 GMC white color.
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1: Affirmative. 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
2: 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She could be in front of apartment 502.

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0: Roger now.
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0: and Diamond for 1.8. Motor vehicle accident with injuries at Strangetown Road and Diamond for 1.8.
1: Two three two Sam 281.
2: 281.
0: Start for the accident with injuries West 3 at Stringtown and Diamond. It's going to be a red RAV4 and a white Mazda car. Reporter was involved. Supervisor's wife is hurt. She hit her head.
3: William 281. I'm grounded. I'll be around for that.
4: 2-4, I can take my accident advice. You can discard William 2-3.
0: 3.
1: William 2-3, I'm being wrapped in Strength Town Diamond.
0: 3, Sam 281, you can discard.
1: Sam 2-3, I'm clear, thank you.
2: Sam 281, I'm clear.
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0: We are at Mesquite Park in Wynberg. We're not seeing anyone.
1: Clear. Stand by, we'll attempt to call the caller.

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0: Washington Lodge on Indiana passenger 458 Charles Ida King, 26 issue on a tan Chevy Tahoe.
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0: They'll show you on the Marshall Avenue investigation. Do you want to close out?
1: Advise if you're the registered owner, Thomas King. He does have a no bond misdemeanor warrant for theft.

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0: Yeah,
1: I have 90.

0: Motor vehicle accident with injuries, West Island and Hess Avenue for 105. Motor vehicle accident with injuries, West Maryland Street, Hess Avenue for 105.
1: Four two,
2: Edward 2-2.
3: William 2-4. Edward 2-2.
1: An accident with injuries at Maryland and Hess for a child that was hit by a vehicle. Kids were playing tag between the vehicles. She is up and moving. Four-door passenger car, black. At Maryland and Hess.

0: in reference to Marilyn Hess, it's for a child that was hit by a vehicle. I'm not sure if you copied my traffic.
1: Stand by.

0: 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Okay. You could disregard AMR. But go ahead and have a patrol unit come out this location. We got a general question.
1: Clear.
2: Hi.

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1: Clear. Hope you still need me to continue EPD.
0: I don't know if it's a hit and run or if they both walked away, what they would want to consider it.
1: Clear. I'm just wanting to verify if you're going to stay on scene to meet with the officer in case they have any questions.
0: Affirmative. It happened right in front of the host house.
1: Clear.
0: Fancy one of them.

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1: Volume 2-4, I'm in the area. I'm not seeing anybody.
2: Okay, I'm not sure if it was the hose house that had questions or who had questions.
1: I'm clear. I'll try to contact the fire department there.

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2: We don't have a major yet. However, there's a premise alert from July that a major infestation of fleas in the home. Not sure if that's still valid. We're going to talk. Bye.
3: Oak Hill, St. George.
1: So I'm here now. Just got on scene at the sports park. I don't know what you want to do.
3: If you want to take up medical, that'd be greatly appreciated. We can work on get the freight up.
1: I'm going to leave a message with a caller here. I'll let him know you're coming.
3: I'm clear. Appreciate it.
1: 5-5, want to be around the Maggie Valley.

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1: 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Morgan, are you on 41?
2: 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Crestville, across from Cedar Hall, Kentucky Plate. 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
3: Follow the parking lot back. 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

0: my car is well for reckless driver. Last seen pulling at Thornton's on South Green River, a male on a moped with no plates. Wearing severe buzz, not paying attention, almost got ran over. Throw the caller 1554. All cars been on the lookout for a reckless driver last seen pulling into Thornton. I'll meet a male on a moped with no plate, wearing earbuds. In front of the caller and wasn't paying attention. The 45 caller 1454.
1: 503, another car, please code 1.
0: Clear. Another car to assist, code 1, 2100 North Fulton Avenue.
2: They're right to the German, right?

0: All cars, similar effect for a reckless driver license, eastbound Lloyd from Posey County, 8 gray Honda, partial license, 5-8 John Charles Queen, all over the roadway, tailgating, and driving authority, stop caller 1466.
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0: APBD front exit pull along, loader still pending. Move all traffic to fire ground 1. Battalion 2 from dispatch on fire ground 1.
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0: 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States a child pulled the fire alarm. There's no issues. They were advised to call the alarm service.
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0: Engine 4, Flint 9, were you clear on that traffic?
1: 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We'll check and advise. Just that, Engine 4 is going to move back to dispatch.

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0: 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Do you have any information on
1: on what? Engine 4, your traffic cut out in your feet.
0: Dispatch, do you have any information on the alarm company?
2: Well, I'm using B5, so I've got phone numbers. If you're needing it, I can make contact.
0: Okay, the employees here do not have any information, so we cannot shut it down yet. I think there's somebody here from the building maintenance.
2: I'm clear. I can contact them and see if they have contact with the key holder.
0: Clear. Thank you.

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Okay, you can show them on scene. 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
1: Go ahead, dispatch.
0: I spoke with the alarm service. They gave me a key holder name and phone number. They've been unable to reach them, and I'm going to attempt.
1: We have the key holder here. We're at the panel now. Thank you.

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Cross up. 240. Could be more in Wisteria, Indiana, and God. Charles, X-ray George, 451 on a silver tooth. Check white Tucson, which one?

Evans, I'm on 59-10-28, Missouri. Missouri permanent trailer plate, P-Paul RR6681, PR6681. It's on trail mobile, I need the vantage to return.

0: Turn when ready. 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Now return on a 2005 trailer. VIN number's going to be 2, M. Mary, N. Nora, 01, J. John, A. Adam, H. Henry, 251002446.
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1: 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Route to confirm that the mail starting mileage 8056.
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1: William C 4
0: 7 Tremont Road. Reporter picked up children from grandparents' house. Advised father, Sean King, got upset with reporter's 9-year-old son and 12-year-old daughter. Advised Sean drew her son into a recliner against the wall and spanked him. He also hit the daughter in the ear. Caller also states her sister, Brittany Jackson, put hands on her daughter. It occurred at 916 Parkland Avenue. 4107 Tremont Road.
1: William 2-4, all clear.

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0: his advice offers to come out. He said no. It's on this address, Robert Joyce, DD felony candidate, Valerie McNary, EDP, and DD felony candidate, 1639 South Green River Road.
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Three, two, six, four, three, four. Yeah, unfortunately, 387-2168.

0: pulling into Twisted Tomato from St. George. I've been going eastbound. White SUV license plate, David Robert Victor 0557, swerving between lanes, speeding. Authority cell caller 1524.
1: In a Twisted Tomato from St. George. White SUV with license, David Robert Victor 0557, swerving between lanes, speeding. Authority cell caller 1524.
2: Through Mike 230, I'm arriving. Any mileage 8059. For the red car, please.
1: 1524.

0: Investigation 436 South Bedford Avenue, 101. For investigation 436 South Bedford Avenue, 101. Coordinates 400 South, 900 East.
1: Graves and Miles, Lucky Express on the side, all of the roadway, almost ran several vehicles off the roadway. Police on call 15, please.
0: Five engines in from dispatch.
2: In the alley behind his location, a reporter heard a boom and saw the line shake. Possibly a vehicle hit it and took off. Well, looks like it's about to fall down. 36 South Bedford Avenue.
3: Sorry, too clear.

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1: 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Police say a possible vehicle hit the pole and took off. Looks like it's about to fall. 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
0: Where?

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0: There's a pole that's been hit in the alley here. Pole number 21569. There are no wires hanging, no hazard or anything.
1: I'm clear.
0: If center point still wants to come check it out, that's fine. 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

All cars gonna look out for a reckless driver last seen southbound Green River from Lloyd. A white GMC Sierra, no turn signals or brake lights, driving erratically, swerving between lanes. Police call caller 1531.

0: on Park Street from Florence. There's a house, a bunch of junk in the yard on the left side of the road. So there's a male doing an open bar in the front yard. So it was not in a barrel or contained. She was just worried about it.
1: Clear. Did you say on Florence or on Park?
0: On Park, north of Florence.
1: Clear.

0: harassment report, 2314 West Columbia Street. Reporter wants to make a report about his ex-wife harassing him and his family. Multiple alerts on this address for Michael Jones, was in possession of a 25 caliber pistol in his pocket during a traffic stop, had a Heritage Rough Rider 22 pistol in his possession during a dispatch run. Subject carries a fixed blade in his front right pocket. Michael also has a red flag and a PO against him. 314 South Columbia, check 2314 West Columbia Street.
1: Unclear.

0: Ver.
1: Stolen vehicle report, 200 Madison Avenue. Reporter states theft occurred around 6 a.m. 2007, Toyota 4Runner was stolen. Leo notification on this address for Anaya, handgun located in front pocket, sweatshirt, during a dispatch run, 200 Madison Avenue.
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1: Page 1 with property damage, 6716 Oak Grove Road at Lowe's East. Reporters, ETA 5 minutes in a maroon Subaru Outback. The parking. Run occurred here this morning and needs a report for insurance. If you get video footage from Lowe's East, 6716 Oak Grove Road.
0: Edward 2000, clear.

0: LJ20.
1: 3700 Washington Avenue. Five children were removed from an address at Woodspring Street on Stahl Road with multiple marks and bruises. Kids were also requested to come to St. Vincent. 3700 Washington Avenue, St. Vincent Hospital.
0: Number 220, clear.
2: Unit, go on to that. 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

0: 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Four zero.
1: 240 7 Detroit.
0: Complaint, 2520 Grove Street. Porter's complaining of ash getting on his vehicles and property from neighbor burning trees. 2520 Grove.
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0: First SUV in silver Chevy Malibu out of the roadway. Can hear yelling in the background of the call. 5000 Palo Avenue.
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0: Tugwell Fair, Eastland Mall, 800 North Green River Road. 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A Hispanic male in a dark shirt in a wheelchair, driving in the middle of Green River. 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Eastland Mall, 800 North Green River Road.

0: 3 Mike, 210. Have a residential break-in report, 4632 Pinlock Court. Someone is using her garage door to come into her house and steal stamps. ADT alert that she's delusional, 4632 Pinlock Court.
1: 210,

0: allegations of neglect and battery, caller waiting down the block in a black Honda CRV, alerts on this address for Annie McFarland, EDP, any special needs with mental cognition of an 8-year-old child, 1505 Howard Street.
1: 1032, we're 291, we'll take it above.
0: Clear, Tishim 281, I'll show you a bubble.
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1: 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I submitted the stolen vehicle report.

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1: Yeah.
0: St. Andrews and Spyglass, Indiana Dot, Zebra Victor X-ray 556, 25 expiration on a pay in town and country.

0: Stand by for road opening. Please be advised, Mount Vernon between Virginia and Halford Lane has been opened, and West Virginia between Bell and St. Joe has been reopened.
1: Shutter 230.
2: Described on last, can you show us on a general complaint at headquarters?

All units be advised, road opening Mount Vernon between Virginia and Helfrich Lane is being opened, and West Virginia between Bell and St. Joe has been reopened. Authority, cell caller, 1621.

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0: 61K, just 1043. We received a call about a black Freightliner with SKI on the door with a white trailer. Caller advised the front axle on the trailer looks to be unstable and possibly losing parts. They were southbound from the 55-mile marker.

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0: Standby for a road opening. Cars be advised, Mount Vernon between Virginia and Helfrich Lane has been reopened, and West Virginia between Bell and St. Joe has been reopened. Again, Mount Vernon between Virginia and Helfrich, Bell and St. Joe have been reopened. Scene 25.
1: They're requesting to be barred from property. Target 4000 North 1st Avenue.
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1: 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Did they advise which side it was on?
0: 61K. They advised it was the front axle on the trailer.
1: Clear.

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0: Jetzt höre ich nach.
1: Yeah.
0: Pull into a Lodge Food Mart. Indiana Jones, David Queen, Adam 580, 26 expiration. Another car code 1, please.
1: I'm clear. Any car dishes code 1? Is there a rest available? Or do you need another car? Yeah, Lodge Food Mart, 2100 Lodge Avenue.
2: 210, I'm not close, so I can meet around.
0: If I want more there.
1: Lodge Food Mart, 2100 Lodge Avenue.
0: Clear, 41 is on the road, and I can be around as well if needed.

0: A car close to the Lodge Food Mart, 2100 Lodge. City has a stop. They're requesting a car.
1: Same 230. Who's your accident for on this? I can name it out.
0: Okay.
2: Desert one, I'm at Kentucky and Riverside. I can head that way.
0: 801.
3: David, is there a time off on route? I'm close.

0: Sierra, is your radio secure?
1: It is. I just added the driver's information to the car.
0: I'm clear. To be advised, there's also a parole register for possession of that.
1: I'm clear. It's not the registered owner, but the driver does have a warrant.

0: Edward 240.
1: Edward 240.
0: Were you able to make contact with the reporter? She just called us back with the location.
1: Edward 240. That's clear. We're clear.
0: Okay.
2: Edward 250.
0: Go ahead.
2: Edward 250, report. Show me a nurse at the same place.

0: Main Street, 110. Benicus is at Dollar General, 200 North Main Street, 110. Coordinates 200 North, 0 East and West.
1: David, is there a Z? Disregard anybody else coming in.
2: Any other cars around to 2100 Lodge, can disregard?
3: City of Jupiter, I'm clear. 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

0: Vandenberg Fire for an investigation, 1203 East Baseline Road, Battalion 44 Engine 1. Vandenberg Fire for an investigation, 1203 East Baseline Road, 4 Battalion 44 Engine 1.
1: Going to be the house next to you on the north side of the roadway for brown smoke coming from the ground by the house. Reporters passing by, move all traffic TAC 4.
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1: 4.
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1: 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It's going to be on the north side of the roadway.
0: We're clear. Engine 1, Battalion 4 on scene. Our neighbor from the station, he's always burning. I'll make contact.

Seattle Beach Report, 301 North Fulton Avenue at Fulton Park. Caller's 12-year-old daughter was groped by another female at Westside Walmart. Happened a couple hours ago. Caller wants to file a report. We'll be waiting in a blue Hyundai Sonata, Fulton Park, 301 North Fulton Avenue.

0: Talk shop.
1: Sure, yeah.
0: St. John, Maryland. 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On the silver Honda.
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0: stove. This is a lost known address. She sent a text in saying she was going to enter live. Sent the text at 16:16 hours. Able to get a hold of her. Stokes does have an officer of safety. Stokes admitted hating all cops and is very anti-police. YWCA, 118 Vine Street.
1: 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Queen has an audio detector. Kelly's office. Looks like something's banging. It's loud. 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
1: Have a priority check, welfare. For me, southbound 69 at the mile marker 1.8. Check for a male, gray shirt, sweatpants under the influence of something, slumped over looking at roadkill. Provides really close to traffic. Southbound 69 at mile marker 1.8.
0: 210, I can go with him.

0: has been changed to Tech Welfare at the Shoe Carnival, injured by North Green River Road in the lot. The passenger car slumped over, not moving, in the center of the lot near McDonald's.
1: L220, I can take an advice.
0: Clear. Trader 21, not sure you're double.
2: 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Thank you.

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1: Clear.
2: Mike 340. Report, we can get around to commercial court, one of the district.
1: Clear. Sure. Route Mike 22, 250 for the south in this route.
2: 250, I'll continue.
1: Clear. Route Mike 22, I'll show you available.
2: Okay.

Roger, I'm arriving. Negative. I was trying to get a little X-ray 34. He called me out a moment ago.

0: in their neighborhood.
1: Okay. Yes. Never mind then.
0: 5-1. If he's turning in the neighborhood, you can just go.
1: I'm clear. I'm at 41 in Hillsdale. Volvo available. Central, you can show 5-1 available.
0: 5-1, you can stay available, but you can come to the scene. 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

0: William 210. Animal complaint 214 South Rosenberg Avenue at Aldi. Dog left inside a white Jeep. Unknown how long. Dog is panting inside the vehicle. The windows are not rolled down. Police. Aldi 214 South Rosenberg Avenue.
1: William 210, sir.

0: That was good, yeah.
1: Family dispute, 3110 Conlon Avenue. Reporters arguing with her boyfriend, Jordan Everett. Just verbal, no weapons. 3110 Conlon Avenue.
0: Everett, is there a work came in? It's for the Everett 22.
1: Everett 22.
2: Everett 22, I'm clear. Thank you, guys.

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1: Clear. Hello, 220, I'll take care of that notification. Discard over 22.
0: Clear.
1: 220, I'm clear. Thanks, buddy.

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1: 240.
0: And cars and last approach street, just be advised, the reporter's calling back, advised the suspect drove by with the mob and said he was going to die. State's deputies need to escalate their response.
1: 240, clear.

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1: Go ahead.
0: Text 4271 on a silver truck.
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0: Kentucky, Robert 2, Tom 766.

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All cars on the lookout for a reckless driver last seen westbound Diamond approaching St. Joe. A black sports car and a red sports car racing at a high rate of speed. Authorities call caller 1731. Update on the location. They're now westbound Diamond approaching. Check passing Resurrection. Authorities call caller 1731.

0: 2 SAM 2-3.
1: Accident, property damage, Highway 41 and Belmead Avenue, in the center of the intersection, white SUV versus white SUV, all parties are out of the vehicle. Belmead Avenue.
0: SAM 2-3, clear.
2: SAM 2-3-0, I'm close to that, I'll take it.
0: SAM 2-3. SAM 2-3, I'm clear, thank you.
3: SAM 2-1-0, they're having car trouble. We're on their way. Beltsville.

0: 2406.
1: Running westbound, Bellmead, may have turned northbound towards Link on Side Street. Skinny white male, black shirt, black pants.
2: 230, I'll be in route to assist.

0: and saying a younger black male, early 20s, dark clothing, possible t-shirt and jeans, took off on foot, eastbound on Bellmead.
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0: driver, cell phone string town from Petersburg, white Toyota passenger car, partial plate, William Victor Nora, all over the roadway, running off in the yard, authority tow caller, 1739.
1: Hi,
2: 59. I believe that's a subject. I think it's just an alert. I'm not getting a return on through Kentucky, 1027 to Kentucky. Last name, Sharpie. Sam H. Henry, Adam R. Robert P. Paul Edward. First name's Quentin. Q Queen, U Union, I Ida, and Nora, T Tom, I Ida, and Nora, L Lincoln. Check. L Lincoln's male initial. Date of birth is 91-125. Operator numbers SAM 23674584. SAM 23674584.

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0: Priority missing person report, 2600 Indian Den. 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I'm trying to get further. 2600 Indian Den.
1: I'm on my phone. You can send that to me.
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0: Three available.
1: Claire. Can you start towards the trespass, 638 East Missouri Street? This was called in by a neighbor, reference to a former resident that's on the property that needs to be removed. It's going to be a Nikki Page. It's a white female, blue top, black pants. She's also with a white male with a black shirt. They aren't supposed to be there. I'm showing county did a previous eviction from February at this address, 638 East Missouri.
0: Clear.
1: Zero. Assist on the trespass, 638 East Missouri.

0: MI 21 reporting party is saying that he may be in a friend's house. Across the street from McGarry, there will be a large white semi truck parked in front of it.
1: I'm clear. Obviously, you're checking.
2: Tower 220. Zero. If I'm clear for a meal, I'll be at home.

0: Roger, I'm clear. 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
1: 3921, can you advise?
2: No, we're good here. You can disregard that remark.
1: I'm clear. 220-350, you can disregard.
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1: 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J1, listen up.
0: 2381, can you repeat your traffic?
1: Can you send me a message, please?

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1: Roger, green 4.
0: Okay, Horizon report, 5035, Western Lane.

0: Nancy on the lookout. Drunk driver, westbound covert from Fuquay, gray Toyota. Caller, 1808.
1: Arriving in Midtown.

0: 这是之争。
1: There was two.
0: Calling the shipper 4505 South Hebron Avenue. Seeing a neighbor that also lives at 515 South Hebron Avenue. Probably are throwing items around. Reported previously made a report on, made a harassment report on 505 South Hebron Avenue.

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1: Affirmative.
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0: Accident property damage, Walnut Street and Lewis Avenue, Black Lincoln MKZ versus armed vehicle can't move. Walnut Street and Lewis Avenue.
1: Sam 2-3.

0: 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Baker Avenue and Maryland Street.
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0: 3921,
1: go ahead.
0: Would you like a case number drawn or close it out as described?
1: Case number, please.

0: We confirm.
1: Trouble 413 South Barker Avenue at Dollar General. Black female causing problems, trying to attack a customer. Believe she's refusing, threatening to fight the caller. Over subject. Child's father stealing from the store. General 413 South Barker Avenue.
2: Go ahead and take one more in Spanish. You can print that to me if you can take it over.
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1: CM 230, accident report on this. I'm not clear for a meal.
0: Clear. 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

0: Attention Dixon Rescue, attention Dixon Rescue. You have a tree on fire at the intersection of North Steagle Street and Short Street. That's North Steagle Street and Short Street. The caller advised, looks like the tree's burning from the inside out.
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0: in the hit and run on 4th 1st, disregard 210. I'll be en route there momentarily.
1: I'm clear. I can be en route to Parker.
0: Clear.
2: Or there's no smoke, no fire in the area. Dispatch, can you get a little better indication of what this is?
3: Thank you. When the caller was advising, he was driving on the Lloyd, looked down in that area and said he saw a large amount of smoke. Wasn't sure if it was from like an open burn or from a house on fire. He advised it was from that area.
1: Green light, 210. 210. Police damage accident, 2735 Donna D Drive, for a red truck and a white Ford Explorer, 2735 Donna D Drive.
2: 210, clear out personnel. 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
0: And what are you talking about?
1: We're out to the customer trouble on Barker. 210 from this regard.

Attention District 34 and 35 units in station. Information only. Rick Spear, date of birth 1993, 11/24. Possible suicidal subject, last seen in the Christmas area, driving light gray or light blue Toyota Corolla.

license plate C Charles 411 C Charles D David made comments that suicide has been attempted, frequents Hatfield and Krishna areas, possibly in possession of a World War II bolt action, repeating information only, Rick Spear, date of birth 1993, 11/24, last seen in Krishna area, driving light gray or light blue Toyota Corolla, license plate C411CD, has made comments that suicide has been attempted, in possession of a 1032, authority in State Police District 34 and 35, 1940.

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0: calling back, referencing a check welfare focus staff at this location, confirming Lair Stokes has not been here since last night. 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
1: There's an officer on Michael Robb. His arrest. He had a large hatchet in his front sweatshirt pocket and a large knife on his waistband. So, a criminal registered for battery by means of deadly weapon. A confirmed gang member.

0: William 31, arriving.
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1: 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It's taken from 4320 Kansas Road. Requesting a phone call.
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1: Hollywood Ave.

Harbor Monoxide check, priority 2, 2033 Culver Avenue, apartment A, Adam, 415. Priority 2, carbon monoxide check, 2033 Culver Avenue, 115, 2000 East, 1600 South.

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0: 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It's going to be employee entrance alarm, 9000 North Kentucky.
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0: 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You can disregard 230 on that 69 in Wood.
1: Correct, 230, you stay available.
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